0: from Saskatoon texting in. About dang time you guys got this one on the countdown. He's loving that song. Nate Holler, Thought About You, debuting at number 6 on the top 6 at 6 countdown. I guess this is sort of a make or break point, though. He's debuted at the very bottom, as they often do, and it could go one of two ways. He could get kicked off the countdown, never to return, or he could make his way into the top 3 and get closer to that number 1 spot. Let us know what should happen with that song.
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0: Megan Maroney with Beautiful Things on your country station 92.9 The Bull. And that is one position better than she was doing yesterday. She traded spots with Cody Johnson. The fall went from number three down to number four. We're into the top half of the countdown, though, and we only have two songs left to go, so let's hear them.
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0: Shocker Wetmore and Ella Langley switching spots on today's countdown from yesterday. Ella goes from number one to number two, bringing Tucker Wetmore to the top.
1: The Bulls top six at six.
0: And there we have it. Brand new tune from Nate Holler on the countdown, debuting at number six with Thought About You. Curious if you think that song should make its way up to the top of the countdown, or if it doesn't have any business being on there at all. But either way, you can let us know on the PlayNow.com text line, 306-938-2855. It starts out as Canada's countdown, but then the more you weigh in locally, we make it Saskatoon's countdown, curating the top six country songs in the city as it stands. But there it is, your top six, all said and done. On this scorcher of a Thursday, Kelsey Ballerini, here's Hole in the Bottle.

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Brian on your country station, 92.9 The Bull, almost up to 7 o'clock, and that is it for me. Temperature is very, very slowly going down, but still very hot out there. I'm going to venture out and make my way home. I'm going to be out for tomorrow and the rest of the weekend, so we'll catch up on Monday. Till then, have a wonderful weekend. Stay cool, stay hydrated, and we'll chat next time. It's Morgan Wallen.

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4: 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This week on Crime Stoppers Unmasked, we're needing your assistance to identify a suspect in an armed robbery that took place in the 1500 block of Idlewild Drive North on October 25th, 2025, around supper time. Video surveillance shows the suspect enter the restaurant through the main doors. He was wearing a gray Puma bunny hug with dark lettering. His hood was up and his face was covered by a black mask. Staff was thrown off as the suspect was posing as a delivery driver and was carrying a red Skip the Dishes bag. 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
11: I'm Les Lazarick with your Saskatoon weather. Environment Canada is maintaining its upgraded heat warning to a level orange, meaning that both impacts and confidence in the forecasts are high. Saskatoon is among the impacted areas. The alert reads that temperatures reaching 35 degrees combined with overnight lows near 18 degrees are expected for the next 2 days. Otherwise, partly cloudy tonight. There is the risk of a thunderstorm this evening, clearing before morning. Wind south gusting to 50 kilometers per hour, a high of 21. Mainly sunny tomorrow. Wind becoming southeast gusting to 50 kilometers an hour in the morning, a high of 35. For Friday night, partly cloudy with a very slight chance of showers late in the evening and overnight, plus the risk of a thunderstorm. Wind southeast gusting to 40 kilometers an hour, becoming light overnight, a low of 19. Cloudy with a 60% chance of showers for Saturday, a high of 25. Sunday, a mix of sun and cloud with a very slight chance of showers and a high of 28. Back
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2: I'm Les Lazarick with your Saskatoon weather. Environment Canada is maintaining its upgraded heat warning to a level orange, meaning that both impact and confidence in the forecasts are high. Saskatoon is among the impacted areas. The alert reads that temperatures reaching 35 degrees combined with overnight lows near 18 degrees are expected for the next 2 days. Otherwise, partly cloudy tonight. There is the risk of a thunderstorm this evening, clearing before morning. Wind south gusting to 50 kilometers per hour, a high of 21. Mainly sunny tomorrow, wind becoming southeast gusting to 50 kilometers an hour in the morning, a high of 35. For Friday night, partly cloudy with a very slight chance of showers late in the evening and overnight, plus the risk of a thunderstorm. Wind southeast gusting to 40 kilometers an hour, becoming light overnight, a low of 19. Cloudy with a 60% chance of showers for Saturday, a high of 25. Sunday, a mix of sun and cloud with a very slight chance of showers and a high of 28.
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14: I'm Les Lazarick with your Saskatoon weather. Environment Canada is maintaining its upgraded heat warning to a level orange, meaning that both impact and confidence in the forecasts are high. Saskatoon is among the impacted areas. The alert reads that temperatures reaching 35 degrees combined with overnight lows near 18 degrees are expected for the next 2 days. Otherwise, partly cloudy tonight. There is the risk of a thunderstorm this evening, clearing before morning. Wind south gusting to 50 kilometers per hour, a high of 21. Mainly sunny tomorrow, wind becoming southeast gusting to 50 kilometers an hour in the morning, a high of 35. For Friday night, partly cloudy with a very slight chance of showers late in the evening and overnight, plus the risk of a thunderstorm. Wind southeast gusting to 40 kilometers an hour, becoming light overnight, a low of 19. Cloudy with a 60% chance of showers for Saturday, a high of 25. Sunday, a mix of sun and cloud with a very slight chance of showers and a high of 28.
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12: I'm Les Lazarick with your Saskatoon weather. Environment Canada is maintaining its upgraded heat warning to a level orange, meaning that both impact and confidence in the forecasts are high. Saskatoon is among the impacted areas. The alert reads that temperatures reaching 35 degrees combined with overnight lows near 18 degrees are expected for the next 2 days. Otherwise, partly cloudy tonight. There is the risk of a thunderstorm this evening, clearing before morning. Wind south gusting to 50 kilometers per hour, a high of 21. Mainly sunny tomorrow. Wind becoming southeast gusting to 50 kilometers an hour in the morning, a high of 35. For Friday night, partly cloudy with a very slight chance of showers late in the evening and overnight, plus the risk of a thunderstorm. Wind southeast gusting to 40 kilometers an hour, becoming light overnight, a low of 19. Cloudy with a 60% chance of showers for Saturday, a high of 25. Sunday, a mix of sun and cloud with a very slight chance of showers and a high of 28.
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12: I'm Les Lazarick with your Saskatoon weather. Environment Canada is maintaining its upgraded heat warning to a level orange, meaning that both impact and confidence in the forecasts are high. Saskatoon is among the impacted areas. The alert reads that temperatures reaching 35 degrees combined with overnight lows near 18 degrees are expected for the next 2 days. Otherwise, partly cloudy tonight. There is the risk of a thunderstorm this evening, clearing before morning. Wind south gusting to 50 kilometers per hour, a high of 21. Mainly sunny tomorrow. Wind becoming southeast gusting to 50 kilometers an hour in the morning, a high of 35. For Friday night, partly cloudy with a very slight chance of showers late in the evening and overnight, plus the risk of a thunderstorm. Wind southeast gusting to 40 kilometers an hour, becoming light overnight, a low of 19. Cloudy with a 60% chance of showers for Saturday, a high of 25. Sunday, a mix of sun and cloud with a very slight chance of showers and a high of 28.
13: 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Y'all ready?
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8: I'm Les Lazarick with your Saskatoon weather. Environment Canada is maintaining its upgraded heat warning to a level orange, meaning that both impacts and confidence in the forecasts are high. Saskatoon is among the impacted areas. The alert reads that temperatures reaching 35 degrees combined with overnight lows near 18 degrees are expected for the next 2 days. Otherwise, partly cloudy tonight. There is the risk of a thunderstorm this evening, clearing before morning. Wind south gusting to 50 kilometers per hour, a high of 21. Mainly sunny tomorrow, wind becoming southeast gusting to 50 kilometers an hour in the morning, a high of 35. For Friday night, partly cloudy with a very slight chance of showers late in the evening and overnight, plus the risk of a thunderstorm. Wind southeast gusting to 40 kilometers an hour, becoming light overnight, a low of 19. Cloudy with a 60% chance of showers for Saturday, a high of 25. Sunday, a mix of sun and cloud with a very slight chance of showers and a high of 28.
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16: I'm Les Lazarick with your Saskatoon weather. Environment Canada is maintaining its upgraded heat warning to a level orange, meaning that both impacts and confidence in the forecasts are high. Saskatoon is among the impacted areas. The alert reads that temperatures reaching 35 degrees combined with overnight lows near 18 degrees are expected for the next 2 days. Otherwise, partly cloudy tonight. There is the risk of a thunderstorm this evening, clearing before morning. Wind south gusting to 50 kilometers per hour, a high of 21. Mainly sunny tomorrow. Wind becoming southeast gusting to 50 kilometers an hour in the morning, a high of 35. For Friday night, partly cloudy with a very slight chance of showers late in the evening and overnight, plus the risk of a thunderstorm. Wind southeast gusting to 40 kilometers an hour, becoming light overnight, a low of 19. Cloudy with a 60% chance of showers for Saturday, a high of 25. Sunday, a mix of sun and cloud with a very slight chance of showers and a high of 28.
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0: I'm Les Lazarick with your Saskatoon weather. Environment Canada is maintaining its upgraded heat warning to a level orange, meaning that both impacts and confidence in the forecasts are high. Saskatoon is among the impacted areas. The alert reads that temperatures reaching 35 degrees combined with overnight lows near 18 degrees are expected for the next 2 days. Otherwise, partly cloudy tonight. There is the risk of a thunderstorm this evening, clearing before morning. Wind south gusting to 50 kilometers per hour, a high of 21. Mainly sunny tomorrow. Wind becoming southeast gusting to 50 kilometers an hour in the morning, a high of 35. For Friday night, partly cloudy with a very slight chance of showers late in the evening and overnight, plus the risk of a thunderstorm. Wind southeast gusting to 40 kilometers an hour, becoming light overnight, a low of 19. Cloudy with a 60% chance of showers for Saturday, a high of 25. Sunday, a mix of sun and cloud with a very slight chance of showers and a high of 28.
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4: Hey there, it's Derek Chesney here with the Saskatoon Crime Stoppers. This week on Crime Stoppers Unmasked. We're needing your assistance to identify a suspect in an armed robbery that took place in the 1500 block of Idlewild Drive North on October 25th, 2025, around supper time. Video surveillance shows the suspect enter the restaurant through the main doors. He was wearing a gray Puma bunny hug with dark lettering. His hood was up and his face was covered by a black mask. Staff was thrown off as the suspect was posing as a delivery driver and was carrying a red Skip the Dishes bag. After the suspect pointed a gun at staff and demanded money, he jumped over the counter and ripped the cash drawer out of the register before fleeing the scene. Do you have information about this suspect or information about any other crime? If so, please give us a call at 1-800-222-8477 or you can leave a tip online at SaskatoonCrimeStoppers.com. You can also check out our Facebook, Instagram, and our homepage for more photos of the suspect and other active crimes within the city. We pay cash rewards of up to $2,000 for information that leads to an arrest. We don't want your name. We just want your assistance. Saskatoon Crime Stoppers. Do your part to stop crime in our community.
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6: Hey there, it's Derek Chesney here with the Saskatoon Crime Stoppers. This week on Crime Stoppers Unmasked, we're needing your assistance to identify a suspect in an armed robbery that took place in the 1500 block of Idlewild Drive North on October 25th, 2025, around supper time. Video surveillance shows the suspect enter the restaurant through the main doors. He was wearing a gray Puma bunny hug with dark lettering. His hood was up and his face was covered by a black mask. Staff was thrown off as a suspect was posing as a delivery driver and was carrying a red Skip the Dishes bag. After the suspect pointed a gun at staff and demanded money, he jumped over the counter and ripped the cash drawer out of the register before fleeing the scene. Do you have information about this suspect or information about any other crime? 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
2: Good morning. Here's your news for Friday, May 29th. Environment Canada has maintained its upgraded heat warning to a level orange, meaning that both the impacts and the confidence in the forecast are high. Impacted areas include everywhere south of a line that runs horizontally across the province at Buffalo Narrows. To help combat this, the city of Saskatoon is opening its spray parks 3 days earlier than scheduled. They're opening for extended hours, running from 10 a.m. to 10 p.m. Anyone within 70 kilometers can see it. That's from a Hepburn resident regarding the Lobstick Fire, which is currently burning between McDowell and Duck Lake. The fire, which started on May 25th, remains not contained, with the exact cause currently unknown. There are currently 5 wildfire situations burning across the province, according to the Saskatchewan Public Safety Agency. The owner of the Prairie Lily has taken to Facebook to make a disappointing announcement, both for her and anyone hoping to board the boat in the next 2 weeks. The post reads that the Saskatchewan Water Security Agency had reduced the water flow from Lake Diefenbaker over the weekend without notifying the public in advance. This news means the Prairie Lily must pause its cruises for the next week and suspend ticket sales for the following 2 weeks. The NDP has sent a letter to Premier Scott Moe and the Community Safety Minister asking them to address violent crime in northern Saskatchewan communities. Community safety critic Nicole Sauer says there have been stories about multiple shootings, Molotov cocktails being thrown at homes, and bear spray attacks. The NDP cites data from Statistics Canada as saying the northern crime rate is 9 times higher than urban centers in central and southern Saskatchewan. And the Canada-India Business Council is holding a leaders' summit today in Regina. Premier Scott Moe will be on a panel with Canada's High Commissioner to India and India's High Commissioner to Canada. The panel will cover potential new opportunities for collaboration between the two countries. I'm Kira Miller, and that's your news. In sports, the Saskatoon Berries returned in style last night with a 13-3 win over the Weyburn Beavers in their season opener. Saskatoon and Weyburn battle again on the road tonight. Meanwhile, tomorrow afternoon will be Saskatoon's home opener against the Weyburn Beavers. The gates at Cairns Field open at 3 on Saturday with first pitch at 4 o'clock. Overseas at the IIHF World Men's Hockey Championships, Canada shut out the U.S. yesterday 4-0 and punched their ticket to the semifinals. They'll play Finland tomorrow morning. To the NHL, the Carolina Hurricanes have a chance to eliminate the Montreal Canadiens at home and advance to the Stanley Cup Finals tonight, leading the series 3-1. To football, the Saskatchewan Roughriders are back on the field later this morning for their final practice of training camp. Final roster cuts will be made tomorrow. In baseball, the Toronto Blue Jays edged Baltimore last night 2-1 in their series opener. And in the NBA, San Antonio defeated Oklahoma City last night 118-91 to force a winner-take-all Game 7 tomorrow. The winner will advance to the NBA Finals to face the New York Knicks. I'm Kira Miller. That's your sports.
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4: All right. Thank you very much, Kira. And over in your weather, well, she already mentioned it, but the orange warning continues here in Saskatoon. With the heat, it's 20 degrees already in the Bridge City. We're looking at a high today of about 34 on the plus side. It'll feel like 36 with the Humidex. Risk of a thundershower this afternoon, of course. A few clouds tonight. Risk of a thunderstorm down to 18 degrees. Tomorrow, second last day of the month. It's going to be 29. It'll feel like 32. Few showers ending in the morning. And then some showers on both Sunday as well as Monday with highs around mid-20s for both of those. Both those days. Currently it's 20 degrees, mostly cloudy in Saskatoon. It's Friday. Let's get the show underway.
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0: Kings, Megan Maroney, going to dedicate that one to the Montreal Canadiens winning tonight and keeping this series alive. That would be a beautiful thing. I'm going to probably do that a few times this morning if the opportunity presents itself. A little nervous about tonight, but excited that it is Friday and that we're heading into the weekend. Going to be a great one. Going to be warm. Another warm day today. Another heat warning for, or orange warning for heat. This was the day we were supposed to be seeing the spray pads open up. They opened them up a couple days earlier because of the heat. But it was still supposed to be early today since they weren't supposed to open until June the 1st. Yeah, it's a long, drawn-out process. The point is, it's going to be another hot one today. Mid-30s with the Humidex, about 36. Actually, even without. 34 without, 36 with. So the humidity isn't even going to take or have as big of a factor as usual. It's just going to be hot. It's just going to be hot today. Shout-out to the Barrys, who won their first game in fine form last night. We'll talk baseball. We'll talk hockey. It is Bites with the Bull Day. Yes, we're going to be heading down to Big Wings at 11 o'clock this morning. Going to end the show with some lunch. So we're going to head on down there to Central Avenue, get some wings, maybe some ribs, bringing a chance to win Josh Ross tickets, a.k.a. X passes, as well as Big Wings gift cards. Your chance to enter will be all weekend long. But, of course, we'd love to see you down there today.
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Your country station, 92.9 The Bull. That is Cody Johnson and The Painter. A great song to put in the background if you're putting a little TikTok video up of you and your partner doing that little draw or paint each other and then turn the picture around. The ones that always end funny? Yeah, that song's the soundtrack for that.

0: Harris, Dallas Smith, and Use Me. I'm going to dedicate that one to espresso because I'm using it this morning. So there you go. Shout out to Dallas Smith. That was the last time I was at a show at the Dakota Dunes. We're going to be there tomorrow night, though. It's going to be a huge, huge giveaway, a $250,000 RV giveaway. And then soon we're going to have some big announcements with the Dunes and the CCMAs. But hopefully we'll see you down at the Dakota Dunes Casino tomorrow night for the big one.
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9: Good morning. Here's your news for Friday, May 29th. Environment Canada has maintained its upgraded heat warning to a level orange, meaning that both the impacts and the confidence in the forecast are high. Impacted areas include everywhere south of a line that runs horizontally across the province at Buffalo Narrows. To help combat this, the city of Saskatoon is opening its spray parks 3 days earlier than scheduled. They're opening for extended hours, running from 10 a.m. to 10 p.m. Anyone within 70 kilometers can see it. That's from a Hepburn resident regarding the Lobstick Fire, which is currently burning between McDowell and Duck Lake. The fire, which started on May 25th, remains not contained, with the exact cause currently unknown. There are currently 5 wildfire situations burning across the province, according to the Saskatchewan Public Safety Agency. The owner of the Prairie

0: Lily has taken to Facebook to make a disappointing announcement, both for her and anyone hoping to board the boat in the next 2 weeks. The post reads that the Saskatchewan Water Security Agency had reduced the water flow from Lake Diefenbaker over the weekend without notifying the public in advance. This news means the Prairie Lily must pause its cruises for the next week and suspend ticket sales for the following 2 weeks. The NDP has sent a letter to Premier Scott Moe and the Community Safety Minister asking them to address violent crime in northern Saskatchewan communities. Community safety critic Nicole Sauer says there have been stories about multiple shootings, Molotov cocktails being thrown at homes, and bear spray attacks. The NDP cites data from Statistics Canada as saying the northern crime rate is 9 times higher than urban centers in central and southern Saskatchewan. And the Canada-India Business Council is holding a leaders' summit today in Regina. Premier Scott Moe will be on a panel with Canada's High Commissioner to India and India's High Commissioner to Canada. The panel will cover potential new opportunities for collaboration between the two countries. I'm Kira Miller, and that's your news. In sports, the Saskatoon Berries returned in style last night with a 13-3 win over the Weyburn Beavers in their season opener. Saskatoon and Weyburn battle again on the road tonight. Meanwhile, tomorrow afternoon will be Saskatoon's home opener against the Weyburn Beavers. The gates at Cairns Field open at 3 on Saturday with first pitch at 4 o'clock. Overseas at the IIHF World Men's Hockey Championships, Canada shut out the U.S. yesterday 4-0 and punched their ticket to the semifinals. They'll play Finland tomorrow morning. To the NHL, the Carolina Hurricanes have a chance to eliminate the Montreal Canadiens at home and advance to the Stanley Cup Finals tonight, leading the series 3-1. To football, the Saskatchewan Roughriders are back on the field later this morning for their final practice of training camp. Final roster cuts will be made tomorrow. In baseball, the Toronto Blue Jays edged Baltimore last night 2-1 in their series opener. And in the NBA, San Antonio defeated Oklahoma City last night 118-91 to force a winner-take-all Game 7 tomorrow. The winner will advance to the NBA Finals to face the New York Knicks. I'm Kira Miller. That's your sports.
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2: All right. Big Orange Bar continues. It maintains itself at the top of our weather. Your high today is 34. It'll feel like 36 with the Humidex. A few clouds for tonight, down to 18 with the risk of a thundershower. Tomorrow, 29 degrees, 32 with the humidity as well. A little bit of rain possible throughout the day. More rain, though, tomorrow night and then into Sunday. Sunday, 26, 22 on Monday. And then we're back around that kind of 19, 20 mark for most of next week, which I will not be unhappy with. Currently, it is 20 in Saskatoon.
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Don't we? That is out of tune. That's also Morgan Wallen. That's why I shouldn't try to hit those notes. It's never worked, you know? I don't want to keep trying.

0: Somebody I know, that is the James Barker Band on 92.9 The Bull. Somebody you know needs wings today, or dry ribs. It's entirely up to you. You know, that's the best part. You can kind of go both. We're going to be live at Big Wings. Bites with the Bull. We got a sold out Bites with the Bull season 3. We got tons of great places to check out. And Big Wings under new ownership on Central Avenue, although it does extend to the other locations too. We are going to be at the Central Avenue one today. Okay. Central Avenue starting at 11 o'clock and ahead down there. I was told that there were some crazy flavors that I needed to try. But the problem is that when I go to Big Wings, ever since it went by a different name, way back when it first launched, I was in high school, all right? I was in late high school. And they have had a buffalo sauce there. And I always thought that it was the best buffalo sauce I'd ever had. And I could never seem to recreate it anywhere. And then a year ago, Lay's, like the chips, they released a few special flavors. Some of you might remember there was a buffalo flavor, buffalo wing flavor. It was like a blue bag. If you had those, that is the closest thing I've ever tasted in the world that tastes like Big Wings. Buckin' Buffalo, it's called. It's a very long-winded way of saying that, despite hearing about all the other amazing flavors. Sometimes I stick with my standards.
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0: 92.9 The Bull. That is Carter Faith with Betty as we head towards 7 o'clock. I'm Pat Dubois. How's it going this morning? New sports full weather details. I do not believe Sarah is in today. She's, I think, got full plates on our sister station, 98 Cool. So we will not be visited by Sarah today, but we will hold our own as best we can. Going to do some draws next hour, too, for some Big Wings gift cards. We've been giving away them all week for the video over on our socials, also on our website at thebull.ca. This is also your pitter-patter Let's Get At Her warning, saying that I'm going to choose winners for those in a bit. So you still have time.
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4: The Bull is excited to present Josh Ross at the X Grandstand on Monday, August 3rd. 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
7: Hey there. It's Derek Chesney here with the Saskatoon Crime Stoppers. This week on Crime Stoppers Unmasked, we're needing your assistance to identify a suspect in an armed robbery that took place in the 1500 block of Idlewild Drive North on October 25th, 2025, around supper time. Video surveillance shows the suspect enter the restaurant through the main doors. He was wearing a gray Puma bunny hug with dark lettering. His hood was up and his face was covered by a black mask. Staff was thrown off as the suspect was posing as a delivery driver and was carrying a red Skip the Dishes bag. After the suspect pointed a gun at staff and demanded money, he jumped over the counter and ripped the cash drawer out of the register before fleeing the scene. Do you have information about this suspect or information about any other crime? If so, please give us a call at 1-800-222-8477 or you can leave a tip online at SaskatoonCrimeStoppers.com. You can also check out our Facebook, Instagram, and our homepage for more photos of the suspect and other active crimes within the city. We pay cash rewards of up to $2,000 for information that leads to an arrest. We don't want your name. We just want your assistance. Saskatoon Crime Stoppers. Do your part to stop crime in our community.
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14: Good morning. Here's your news for Friday, May 29th. The Saskatoon Police Service says a fraud investigation has resulted in a stolen vehicle being located in Ghana, West Africa. On January 14th last year, officers received a report of a stolen vehicle and fraud at a business in the 2300 block of Faithful Avenue. It was reported that a man from Alberta stole a Land Rover using false identity. Officers began investigating and learned that the vehicle was in British Columbia. With assistance from the Edmonton Police Service and Canada Border Services Agency, officers were later able to confirm that the vehicle had found its way to Ghana. Charges have been laid against a 21-year-old man, although there was no indication where he's from. Environment Canada has maintained its upgraded heat warning to level orange, meaning that both the impact and the confidence in the forecast are high. Impacted areas include everywhere south of a line that runs horizontally across the province up at Buffalo Narrows. To help combat this, the city is opening its spray parks 3 days earlier than scheduled. They're opening for extended hours, running from 10 a.m. to 10 p.m. Anyone within 70 kilometers can see it. That's from a Hepburn resident on Facebook regarding the Lobstick fire that's burning between McDowell and Duck Lake. The fire, which started May 25th, remains not contained, with the exact cause unknown. There are currently 5 active wildfires burning across the province. Meantime, in Prince Albert, a 40-year-old woman is in hospital after being hit by a vehicle during the supper hour 2 days ago. The driver of the vehicle did not remain at the scene. While officers were investigating, a 31-year-old man turned himself in at the police station. The woman is in stable condition with serious injuries. And the NDP has sent a letter to Premier Scott Moe and the Community Safety Minister asking them to address violent crime in northern Saskatchewan. The NDP cites data from Statistics Canada saying the northern crime rate is 9 times higher than in urban centres. Some examples of recent events include shootings, Molotov cocktails being thrown at homes, and bear spray attacks. I'm Kira Miller, and that's your news.
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14: In sports, the Saskatoon Berries returned in style last night with a 13-3 win over the Weyburn Beavers in their season opener. Saskatoon and Weyburn battle again on the road tonight. Meanwhile, tomorrow afternoon will be Saskatoon's home opener against the Weyburn Beavers. The gates at Cairns Field open at 3 on Saturday with first pitch at 4 o'clock. Overseas at the IIHF World Men's Hockey Championships, Canada shut out the U.S. yesterday 4-0 and punched their ticket to the semifinals. They'll play Finland tomorrow morning. To the NHL, the Carolina Hurricanes have a chance to eliminate the Montreal Canadiens at home and advance to the Stanley Cup Finals tonight, leading the series 3-1. To football, the Saskatchewan Roughriders are back on the field later this morning for their final practice of training camp. Final roster cuts will be made tomorrow. In baseball, the Toronto Blue Jays edged Baltimore last night 2-1 in their series opener. And in the NBA, San Antonio defeated Oklahoma City last night 118-91 to force a winner-take-all Game 7 tomorrow. The winner will advance to the NBA Finals to face the New York Knicks. I'm Kira Miller. That's your sports.
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15: Weather.
0: Yes, we are doing exactly what he just said. Weather in Saskatoon, we're another warning today, orange warning for heat. We have a high of 20 today with a high of 20. It's not a heat warning at all. It's currently 20, feels like 23. Your high today is 34, feeling like 36 roughly with the Humidex. So, smidge warmer than 20. Potentially some rain today. Thunder shower this afternoon is a possibility, is a risk. For tonight, few clouds down to 18 degrees. For tomorrow, more rain coming in with a high of 29 degrees. It'll feel like 32. 26 on Sunday, Monday 22. Sunday and Monday looking to be a little more on the wet side. At the moment, it is 20 and it is mostly cloudy in the Bird City.
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need a new truck. That is Dylan Scott. You know what I would have been cool with? Because it would have been very non, it would have been non-traditional in the country world. If it was a song about how he needs a new truck, but it was just because his other truck was old and he was over it at this point. Like, none of the relationship stuff, none of the deep hidden meanings, none of the, oh my God, I need a new truck because I can't get the memory of her out of my seat. It's like, no, I need a new truck because my seat is coming apart. I feel like that would be a practical, matter-of-fact country song that many could relate to. All right. Gotta be a songwriter now, apparently.

0: Don't let me down. Don't sell me out. Don't tell on me. Jason Aldean writing his latest single about an intense version of a conversation between a few toddlers at daycare when they get into a bit of a roughhousing little fight, and one of them goes a little bit too far and pushes the other one, and the other one's going to go and tattle, and he's going, "Don't sell me out. Come on. We're men." I'm sure he has a different vibe with what he was going on with that song, but that's what I have in my head. And until that's forcibly removed, we're going to let it sit there. Hope you're doing awesome this morning, too. It's Pat Dubois, last day filling in for Clayton. He'll be back next week as we continue our sort of back and forth holiday situation. We're going to be losing all of us at some point in the next few months for several days. But it's been a fun week to do in mornings. And it's a great one to finish off with Bites with the Bull. It is Big Wings Day under new ownership over on Central Avenue. We'll rip down there around 11 o'clock today. Bring some concert tickets. Bring some gift cards. Bring some appetites. And we'll hang out there for a couple of hours. But if you can't make it down today, I understand it. Any time throughout the weekend, you know, maybe tonight, if you're getting ready to watch the game, getting ready to watch Montreal beat Carolina at home, keep the series alive and keep the dream alive for Canada. You can stop at Big Wings, you know, or order from them, you know, grab some wings, grab some ribs. If you swing on by, scan the QR code at the front and you are in to win Josh Ross tickets and Big Wings gift cards. We'll be making those draws on Monday morning. So you have the whole weekend to go and check it out. Big Wings, Bites with the Bull. Let's go.
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3: 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Thanks a lot, man.
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0: things my mama says. That is Haley Benedict on 92.9 The Bull, the home of your country. How's things going today? I'm Pat Dubois. Yesterday, Jared was talking about food. Hamburger Day. We were talking about this a little on the show yesterday, that it was Burger Day. What's your what's your favorite place to get burgers? You know what I want to do? We're going to get McDonald's. I'm not going to actually do that again because we already played enough of the clip, and he swears in it. Eddie Murphy, thanks very much. But what did we talk about yesterday, everybody? Do you remember? You got to toast the buns. Some things are so basic, but they go an extremely long way. You know, you get so much more flavor. If you have a burger that has a lot of stuff on it, and let's be honest here, we're living in an era of putting a lot of stuff on everything. Don't even get me wrong. Don't even get me started on my wide burgers versus tall burgers fight. That's a different discussion for a different day. The point being for this particular discussion is if you toast the buns, even for just a minute in a pan or something like that, preferably with a little bit of butter, get just the tiniest bit of, what is it called, like the Maillard reaction or whatever. Get it nice and toasted. You've essentially created a barrier between the rest of that bun and whatever you want to put it on there. So if you put in a bunch of tomatoes, three different sauces, a bunch of stuff that's, you know, wet, that minute of toasting, it's going to go a long way. That's it. I'm not going to talk about toasting your buns anymore. Especially when I say it like that. That sounds weird.
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4: Seeding is moving along in the extreme heat and windy conditions. While it's helping farmers catch up on their work in northeast and east central regions, other areas are a little more concerned about topsoil moisture. John Hedford farms at Creelman, a little more than an hour southeast of Weyburn.
5: We were ready for the rain we had the last week, so currently it's good. But with the winds and the temperature we got now, it won't be long till we can use another one.
4: Saskatchewan Agriculture's weekly crop report puts provincial seeding at 52% complete as of Monday. The Southwest leads the way at 74%, followed by West Central at 69%. Trailing the pack are in the Northeast and East Central regions at 25% and 26% respectively. Provincial crop development is behind normal due to the late seeding. Wilkie RCMP are investigating multiple theft complaints after officers responded to a busy week of calls between May 19th and the 25th. Officers are investigating three separate theft complaints, plus a report of a stolen license plate, although RCMP said there was insufficient evidence to continue the investigation. Members allegedly responded to the report of threats involving a school in Wilkie as well. RCMP said officers attended and determined the caller was not located in the area. North Battleford RCMP are looking for 54-year-old Shane Borgeson, who's been missing since yesterday. Shane was last seen at 8:10 a.m. in North Battleford on the 1500 block of 100th Street. He's described as 5 feet 10 inches tall, 176 pounds, with brown eyes and short brown hair. He was last seen wearing a black jacket and a baseball cap. If you've seen him or know where he is, contact Battleford's RCMP or Saskatchewan Crime Stoppers. And the Canada-India Business Council is holding a leaders' summit today in Regina. The summit will focus on how Canada and India can expand economic cooperation. Saskatchewan exports pulse crops, potash, and uranium to India. Cameco and the Indian government recently signed a $2.6 billion agreement. Premier Scott Moe will be on a panel with Canada's High Commissioner to India and India's High Commissioner to Canada. The panel will cover potential new opportunities for collaboration between the two countries. I'm Kira Miller, CJWW News.
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4: In sports, the Saskatoon Berries returned in style last night with a 13-3 win over the Weyburn Beavers in their season opener. Saskatoon and Weyburn battle again on the road tonight. Meanwhile, tomorrow afternoon will be Saskatoon's home opener against the Weyburn Beavers. The gates at Cairns Field open at 3 on Saturday with first pitch at 4 o'clock. Overseas at the IIHF World Men's Hockey Championships, Canada shut out the U.S. yesterday 4-0 and punched their ticket to the semifinals. They'll play Finland tomorrow morning. To the NHL, the Carolina Hurricanes have a chance to eliminate the Montreal Canadiens at home and advance to the Stanley Cup Finals tonight, leading the series 3-1. To football, the Saskatchewan Roughriders are back on the field later this morning for their final practice of training camp. Final roster cuts will be made tomorrow. In baseball, the Toronto Blue Jays edged Baltimore last night 2-1 in their series opener. And in the NBA, San Antonio defeated Oklahoma City last night 118-91 to force a winner-take-all Game 7 tomorrow. The winner will advance to the NBA Finals to face the New York Knicks. I'm Kira Miller. That's your sports.
7: Taking a look over at weather here today. It's another day where this Environment Canada was like, you know what? We're not even going to take that heat warning and put it down to yellow. We're sticking with orange. Impact level high, forecast high. We've got the spray pads opened up today. They've been open for a couple of days due to all of this, but today's the official day. As we head into the weekend, we got sunny skies today. It is looking to be another scorcher, though. 34 and then 36 with the Humidex. A little cloudier maybe today. Let's cross our fingers. A few clouds for tonight, down to 18. Remember, though, kids, clouds don't stop the UV rays, so put on sunscreen. Your boy learned that the hard way many times as a kid, especially after arguing with adults the whole time. No, I can't see the sun. It's not going to do anything to me. Then I got aloe vera all over me. It doesn't matter. A few showers ending tomorrow morning, and then a light chance of showers throughout your Saturday, but nothing too crazy. 29 degrees tomorrow for your high. 26 on Sunday, a bit of a rainier day. Monday, as we kick off June, 22, still quite a bit of rain. And then 19 for Tuesday. Right now in Saskatoon, it is 20, and we are warming up fast. Feels like 24.
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Woman, that's Kane Brown on the Home of Your Country, 92.9 The Bull. We're in the middle of a bull ride on Big Wings Day. Do you know who'd come on down to Big Wings to have food if he was in town to do so? Maybe he is. I should check. Josh Stumpf. Here's his new one.

0: Your Country Station, 92.9 The Bull, Josh Stumpf, Johnny Walker, Back to Me. I love it. I am here for that. You know, I've been doing country music for a couple of decades at this point. Love a good play on words. Love it when it's a good local boy. Love it when it's just a really catchy song. I find myself singing that one in the morning on the way to work, or even just before I get into my car. And we all know what happens if you're singing a particular song a lot in the morning before you get into your car, right? That's the song that's going to be on when you get in your car. It's probably just ironic or coincidental. I always misuse those. But it makes you think, doesn't it? It does make you think sometimes. It's kind of like, okay, wait a minute. Because part of you goes, this is probably a coincidence. But the other part of you goes, was I receiving radio waves? Was I actually getting this song into my head? Am I a radio receiver? And then when I got into my car, it was continuing to play? Or maybe I just say that. Either way, shout out to people who are trying to get dogs adopted. It's a quick little segue. I noticed that our one dog earlier in the week, Bacon, went extremely viral here in Saskatchewan. And I need to talk to Sandra from New Hope Dog Rescue soon, because I feel like this is one of those situations where they probably have been fielding several calls this week for the dog Bacon, who we featured on, I think it was Tuesday morning, May 26th, right? So that would have been, yeah, Tuesday morning. Just spending every single day this week going, nope. Nope, we don't have any bacon left. No bacon left. And that's just confusing.
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1: He's lived here long enough to remember the Texas Tea. Oh, the Texas Tea. Good times. It's the Clayton Croker Show.

0: 92.9 The Bull. That is Luke Combs with Days Like These. Heading towards 8 o'clock this morning. I'm Pat Dubois. We're going to get to news, sports, full weather details. After that, we are going to talk about Riley Green's new song. He dropped a new tune today. He's been teasing it. I thought the title was kind of corny, if I'm being honest, but in that Luke Bryan corny. But then I listened to it and realized that there was actually a plan for this song, and it involves the blessing and the sample usage of a country artist that we all know and love, who passed away just recently. Well, not recently, but in the last few years, Toby Keith. So we'll get to that in just a few moments' time. And we'll also talk about the festival in the United States that people keep dropping out of.
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10: Good morning. Here's your news for Friday, May 29th. The Saskatoon Police Service says a fraud investigation has resulted in a stolen vehicle being located in Ghana, West Africa. On January 14th last year, officers received a report of a stolen vehicle and fraud at a business in the 2300 block of Faithful Avenue. It was reported that a man from Alberta stole a Land Rover using false identity. Officers began investigating and learned that the vehicle was in British Columbia. With assistance from the Edmonton Police Service and Canada Border Services Agency, officers were later able to confirm that the vehicle had found its way to Ghana. Charges have been laid against a 21-year-old man, although there was no indication where he's from. Environment Canada has maintained its upgraded heat warning to level orange, meaning that both the impact and the confidence in the forecast are high. Impacted areas include everywhere south of a line that runs horizontally across the province up at Buffalo Narrows. To help combat this, the city is opening its spray parks 3 days earlier than scheduled. They're opening for extended hours, running from 10 a.m. to 10 p.m. Anyone within 70 kilometers can see it. That's from a Hepburn resident on Facebook regarding the Lobstick fire that's burning between McDowell and Duck Lake. The fire, which started May 25th, remains not contained, with the exact cause unknown. There are currently 5 active wildfires burning across the province. Meantime, in Prince Albert, a 40-year-old woman is in hospital after being hit by a vehicle during the supper hour 2 days ago. The driver of the vehicle did not remain at the scene. While officers were investigating, a 31-year-old man turned himself in at the police station. The woman is in stable condition with serious injuries. And the NDP has sent a letter to Premier Scott Moe and the Community Safety Minister asking them to address violent crime in northern Saskatchewan. The NDP cites data from Statistics Canada saying the northern crime rate is 9 times higher than in urban centres. Some examples of recent events include shootings, Molotov cocktails being thrown at homes, and bear spray attacks. I'm Kira Miller, and that's your news.
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10: In sports, the Saskatoon Berries returned in style last night with a 13-3 win over the Weyburn Beavers in their season opener. Saskatoon and Weyburn battle again on the road tonight. Meanwhile, tomorrow afternoon will be Saskatoon's home opener against the Weyburn Beavers. The gates at Cairns Field open at 3 on Saturday with first pitch at 4 o'clock. Overseas at the IIHF World Men's Hockey Championships, Canada shut out the U.S. yesterday 4-0 and punched their ticket to the semifinals. They'll play Finland tomorrow morning. To the NHL, the Carolina Hurricanes have a chance to eliminate the Montreal Canadiens at home and advance to the Stanley Cup Finals tonight, leading the series 3-1. To football, the Saskatchewan Roughriders are back on the field later this morning for their final practice of training camp. Final roster cuts will be made tomorrow. In baseball, the Toronto Blue Jays edged Baltimore last night 2-1 in their series opener. And in the NBA, San Antonio defeated Oklahoma City last night 118-91 to force a winner-take-all Game 7 tomorrow. The winner will advance to the NBA Finals to face the New York Knicks. I'm Kira Miller. That's your sports.
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0: Weather in the Bridge City is looking hot. It's looking humid. It's looking like we have a heat warning for a second straight day. Third straight day. Second straight day, it's been orange. Your high today is 34. It'll feel like 36 with the humidity. Sunny skies for the most part. For tonight, down to 18. Tomorrow, it's going to be not as hot, but still pretty warm. 29 is your high. It'll feel like 32, so we're going up over 30. The chances of rain continue tomorrow, and then it's going to actually drop down a little bit to about 26 by Sunday, but it's going to be a little rainier, about 60% chance of showers all day and all night. Monday, same thing, except 22 instead of 26. Currently, it's 20. It's mostly cloudy in Saskatoon. Feels like 23.
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They told him that was not a good song to release. And by they, I mean whoever his team was at the time, whatever the label he was on at the time, told him, "I Never Lie isn't gonna jive with people these days." By saying jive, I might have just aged myself. I don't even know. But Zach Top was like, nope. I march to the beat of my own drum, and I am going to release it anyway. And it became a monster smash. It was one of those TikTok hits before it was a hit on the radio kind of things. And now he's coming here in a month and a half. Sometimes things just work out. The stars align, and I appreciate it.

turn this truck around. That's Jordan Davis on 92.9 The Bull. Yeah, the joke is he's channeling an angry parent. New Music Friday. We love New Music Friday. Riley Green has been teasing that he has a new song out, and he's been doing it all week. It's, you know how it goes. I hate to say it. It's not nothing against Riley. It's just kind of like, that's how the artistry, that's how the artist world is these days, you know, starting on Monday or so, maybe Sunday nights, possibly even the week before Saturday. If you're getting a head start, you start, you know, posting cryptic little pictures on your socials that if you squint your eyes at the right way and tilt your head, you can kind of see like the date, but it's written in wheat. And then maybe not quite that much. But either way, Riley was a bit more direct with it. About midweek, he said that he was releasing a new song today, and it was called Think As You Drunk. And so reading that title, I thought, all right, this is, I mean, I'm assuming this is not going to be Worst Way Part 2. It's probably going to be a bit more of a lighthearted party type tune. And so the cool part about this is that it actually samples Toby Keith at the end with As Good As I Once Was. And Toby's family was the reason behind this. So Riley's team, little quick thing, and I'll play you a clip. Riley's team played the song for his family. They wanted to have Toby's vocals on it. And Riley said they completely thought that it was a tip of the cap to Toby, a full circle moment for him to have Toby's vocal on the song. And apparently it feels like a Toby song. And that is the thing that he says is a huge compliment. So this is just a little sample, and it's the part that features, ironically, the sample. Oh, I guess you'd want volume, right?

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0: night. That is the Brothers Osborne on 92.9 The Bull. If the Montreal Canadiens lose tonight, I will be crying all night. That was rough. I love my sleep. I wouldn't do that. Currently 23 degrees in Saskatoon. Pat filling in for Clayton. It is 26 with the Humidex. We'll have your full weather details. Spoiler alert, still a heat warning. That's coming up right after the news, which is next.
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4: Good morning. Here's your news for Friday, May 29th. The Saskatoon Police Service says a fraud investigation has resulted in a stolen vehicle being located in Ghana, West Africa. On January 14th last year, officers received a report of a stolen vehicle and fraud at a business in the 2300 block of Faithful Avenue. It was reported that a man from Alberta stole a Land Rover using false identity. Officers began investigating and learned that the vehicle was in British Columbia. With assistance from the Edmonton Police Service and Canada Border Services Agency, officers were later able to confirm that the vehicle had found its way to Ghana. Charges have been laid against a 21-year-old man, although there was no indication where he's from.

0: Environment Canada has maintained its upgraded heat warning to level orange, meaning that both the impact and the confidence in the forecast are high. Impacted areas include everywhere south of a line that runs horizontally across the province up at Buffalo Narrows. To help combat this, the city is opening its spray parks 3 days earlier than scheduled. They're opening for extended hours, running from 10 a.m. to 10 p.m. Anyone within 70 kilometers can see it. That's from a Hepburn resident on Facebook regarding the Lobstick fire that's burning between McDowell and Duck Lake. The fire, which started May 25th, remains not contained, with the exact cause unknown. There are currently 5 active wildfires burning across the province. Meantime, in Prince Albert, a 40-year-old woman is in hospital after being hit by a vehicle during the supper hour 2 days ago. The driver of the vehicle did not remain at the scene. While officers were investigating, a 31-year-old man turned himself in at the police station. The woman is in stable condition with serious injuries. And the NDP has sent a letter to Premier Scott Moe and the Community Safety Minister asking them to address violent crime in northern Saskatchewan. The NDP cites data from Statistics Canada saying the northern crime rate is 9 times higher than in urban centres. Some examples of recent events include shootings, Molotov cocktails being thrown at homes, and bear spray attacks. I'm Kira Miller, and that's your news. In sports, the Saskatoon Berries returned in style last night with a 13-3 win over the Weyburn Beavers in their season opener. Saskatoon and Weyburn battle again on the road tonight. Meanwhile, tomorrow afternoon will be Saskatoon's home opener against the Weyburn Beavers. The gates at Cairns Field open at 3 on Saturday with first pitch at 4 o'clock. Overseas at the IIHF World Men's Hockey Championships, Canada shut out the U.S. yesterday 4-0 and punched their ticket to the semifinals. They'll play Finland tomorrow morning. To the NHL, the Carolina Hurricanes have a chance to eliminate the Montreal Canadiens at home and advance to the Stanley Cup Finals tonight, leading the series 3-1. To football, the Saskatchewan Roughriders are back on the field later this morning for their final practice of training camp. Final roster cuts will be made tomorrow. In baseball, the Toronto Blue Jays edged Baltimore last night 2-1 in their series opener. And in the NBA, San Antonio defeated Oklahoma City last night 118-91 to force a winner-take-all Game 7 tomorrow. The winner will advance to the NBA Finals to face the New York Knicks. I'm Kira Miller. That's your sports.
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2: All right, taking a look over at bull weather here today. It is, it's going to be another hot one. Really hot one in Saskatoon. 34 degrees. It'll feel like 36 with the, wind chill, except the opposite, the Humidex. And we're going to have more hot wind here today in Saskatoon. It was a hot wind day yesterday. We had some special guests in the studio later in the morning who said that hot wind made them think of farts, so we might have to adjust the wording a little bit or lean into it. I'm leaning into it. Just to chuck that out there because that just makes it funnier to me. Either way, where were we? For tomorrow, it's going to be 29. For Sunday, it's going to be 26. And for Monday, it's going to be 22. All of those days, it's supposed to be raining more each day. So the cooler it gets, the more it's supposed to rain. And then 19 on Tuesday. Currently, it's 20, 23 with the humidity.
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92.9 The Bull, pretty good at drinking beer. That's Billy Currington. Sure many people can relate to that that particular accolade that he's given himself. We're currently in the middle of the beginning, actually, of the Here Comes Summer radio auction. I'm looking at these fire tables, man. I love me a fire table. All the fun of a fire pit, none of the cleanup. Although it's not like, I think they're meant for different things. Northern Fireplace, we got three of them here in the Here Comes the Summer radio auction, all valued at about $2,000. Current bids, only a few bucks here and there, so nothing too crazy there. I would definitely go and take advantage of that as fast as you can, because these things are going to be shooting up fast. All right, closing date will be in about a week and a half. Here Comes the Summer radio auction, thebull.ca.

0: Savannah Jade from Quebec. Do you know who else is from Quebec? The Montreal Canadiens. Dear God, win tonight. It's the worst.
1: You know who else is from Quebec?
2: Dear hockey gods.
1: A team named after one of the cities.
2: Yeah.
0: Good morning, Sarah.
2: Good morning.
0: You reminded me off the air, random shout-out Fridays today. Yes.
2: I love that Clayton does this.
0: Honestly, I love how much the community rallies around it, too. There's nothing better for me on most Fridays than starting my show at 10 and seeing this just list of texts that have been coming in all morning.
2: They're just so awesome.
0: Honestly, it's wholesome. Everyone is very... And you said you got a couple today.
2: I got two today.
0: Okay.
2: I got to give Cubs Tree Solutions a big shout-out.
0: Heck yeah, Cubs.
2: They came and removed a couple of our trees and did some trimming for some trees and did a fantastic job. Gabriel, who's actually the owner, is the one that I dealt with the whole time. And, like, he's very responsive and just so friendly. The whole crew, just like, huge shout out to them. And then I got to give Hubble's Taekwondo instructor, Lyle.
0: Lyle.
2: A huge shout out because just watching him with all the little kids. And
0: he just crushes it.
2: Like, you can tell this man loves what he does.
0: Especially in this day and age, it's very, I feel it's more important than ever to find the people who have passion for things, right?
2: No, it's just watching Lyle with the kids is just so heartwarming. I love it so much.
0: Poetry in motion.
2: Yeah, it really is. Yeah.
0: Shout out to Lyle and shout out to Cubs.
2: Yeah.
0: Excellent. I'm trying to think if I have anything to shout out today. Like, I feel like I have a lot, but also not. A shout out to the Berries. They crushed it last night.
2: They did.
0: This is rare for me. I'm very sportsy at the moment, which is not typically my thing. It's like, shout out to space for being cool.
2: It is cool.
0: It is.
2: My son's named after space.
0: That's very true. Shout out to The Expanse. Crystal's watching The Expanse finally.
2: Nice.
0: Just started season three, and I was kind of like iffy if whether or not she was really enjoying it. Because, you know, when you're passionate about something.
2: Yeah.
0: But then last night.
2: You're watching it.
0: And you're hoping that she's just not doing it for me.
2: Yeah.
0: I had to get her for the morning show today. She has today off.
2: Mm-hmm.
0: And she suggested, she was like, can we just watch a little bit more of the next one so I can see them meet? I'm like, oh.
2: Yeah. You know they like it when. Yeah.
0: And that's why I'm tired today.
2: Yeah.
1: So tired of waiting for all this to melt.
3: I told you, the food is still fine. The new fridge is almost here.
1: Oh, I meant the snow. But that's even cooler.
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11: 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The city is descending into chaos, and soon enough you begin to feel it too. 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

0: great ride George Burge and Luke Bryan say, and where are they riding to? Big Wings today.
1: Yes.
0: For Bites with the Bull, baby. It is see, I can segue anything. It's Pat and Sarah. What does Clayton usually say before you do the Hollywood stuff now? Holly Weird, Hollywood.
1: Let's do that. Weird. Yeah, sure. I like it. An Austrian court has found a 21-year-old man guilty of planning an attack on Taylor Swift concerts in August of 2024. Not sure when sentencing is going to be. Two other men were involved with this, too, but all three are in custody. Fans want Millie Bobby Brown, who plays 11 in Stranger Things. She's also Enola Holmes in those Netflix movies. But apparently fans want her to leave her husband, Jake Bon Jovi, for being a man-child and a spoiled brat, all because she revealed in a recent interview that he never packs clothes for a trip and he goes shopping instead. He's got the money to do it.
0: your dad...
1: is Bon Jovi. It's
0: saying living on a prayer. I mean, you're probably going to have an entitled sense of something.
1: A little bit,
0: Is he hurting people? Is he committing crimes? My bar has changed in the last 10 years.
1: It's just crazy. Steven Spielberg is talking about the existence of aliens in a new trailer for Disclosure Day, which is going to come out here June 12th. So now it has people thinking that the movie is a precursor to real-life Disclosure Day about alien life. We are not alone. No. It's going to come out at some point.
0: It's true. I hear that Emily Blunt dropped some hints about this on her Hot Ones episode that she just did, too.
1: Nice.
0: So if you want to hear more about that theory with Hot Wings,
1: you too. There you go. Singer Pitbull apparently wants to set a world record for the largest gathering of people wearing bald caps, because it's quite common to see people wearing bald caps at his concerts, because that's his look. So now he's asking fans to help volunteer to help count the bald caps when he does the attempt in London this July.
0: That's hilarious.
1: I know, right?
0: Hey, you know all those dinosaur costumes in Saskatchewan a few years ago? Well, we raise you.
1: Yeah, bald caps.
0: Bald caps with Pitbull.
1: Yeah. And actor Sam Elliott. If you're not sure who he is, Google Sam Elliott. You will know his face.
0: And his voice.
1: Yeah, oh yeah. He talked recently about a very personal connection with Smokey the Bear.
2: Do people know you are Smokey the Bear?
3: Well, apparently you do.
4: Only you can prevent wildfires.
3: You know what was interesting is I've been doing that voice for a long time, not the commercials that they're doing now. Now he's very talkative. You know, like everybody today. He's got something to say.
0: I could listen to that man read the dictionary.
1: I know, right? And oddly enough, he was actually born on the same day that the campaign began, back on August 9th, 1944.
0: It was serendipitous. It was meant to be.
1: Kismet. Yeah.
0: Kismet, yes.
1: No, I love Sam Elliott.
0: I love Sam Elliott. I love
1: the Dude of Buds.
0: And preventing forest fires.
1: That too, yeah.
0: Look at us.

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0: 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Great, powerful tune from them here on 92.9 The Bull. We are in the middle of a bull ride. Sun is out. Started off a little on the cloudier side this morning, but we all see the forecast. We know that it's going to be another hot one today, filled with hot winds. I'm aware that sounds more like a fart the more I say it.

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Did you know that artsy people are probably aging slower? It's a pro tip for you. Apparently, if you're a big fan of music, which you must be at least somewhat of a fan of music if you're listening to the station, because despite us liking to yap, it's more music than anything else. If you like looking at physical art, if you like, I'm going to grow out on a limb here and say if you play video games, because video games are art, in my opinion, college in London or University College in London. It's a strange name, University College. Pick one. Are you the university or are you a college? University College. Silly. They found that people who regularly engage in arts are going to be aging more slowly. It's like thousands of people that were studied in this and compared their hobbies with how their DNA changed over time. And the people who did arts activities at least once a week, 4% more slowly than people who rarely participated. Now, that's comparable to the benefits of exercising weekly. Does that mean you shouldn't exercise weekly anymore? Of course not. You should absolutely do that. But trust me, my brain went there too. I'm like, oh, are you telling me that I can replace all exercise with just listening to some vinyl records for a few hours? Because I am in. Reading counts, going to museums counts, and there you go. So you can go to a museum or spend the day listening to music, and it could be considered a healthcare activity, according to this article. But don't just do that and then tell your boss I said that. I don't want to get in trouble. Proving once again, though, to me that we should get AI to do boring stuff so we can do more art.

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1: Your country station, 92.9 The Bull, last single Saturday night. It is Cole Swindell. Tomorrow, Barry's in action here in Saskatoon, already starting the season in style. 13-3 yesterday. Hell yeah. Barry's, we're having a double home opener. Home opener weekends. It's like, well, home openers only happens one time. Yeah, well, birthdays only happen one time, but I see people celebrating their birthday weeks. We're having a home opener weekend. Let's just be happy that we're not taking this further. We'll do this all year long. We'll have the home opener season. Playoffs? Oh, yeah. It's a home opener. Absolutely. Don't test me.
0: Rumors going all over town. Can't keep my name out the mouth these days. Yeah, they say.

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1: Saskatchewan's own Matt Johner.

Maddie, Tune on the Bull, Matt Johnner, Stop, Drop, and Roll. I always thought that would be something I would have to do earnestly several times as an adult, based upon how many times we were taught that as a kid growing up. Sarah and I were chatting about this off air earlier in the week and never got around to actually having this conversation on the air, but the song's been coming up a lot. It's Saskatchewan's own Matt Johnner. It's great too. It's a ton of fun. Gets caught in your head. Great local boy. But it reminds me about, and I don't know if they still do that in school these days. And I'm not talking about teaching you fire safety. I'm talking about ramming that in your head. Because when I was a kid, I was a pro at Stop, Drop, and Roll, okay? I was so good. Because I thought it was going to be something that we would be using several times growing up. So I'm like, but guys, it doesn't matter. If anything even comes near me, fire-wise, poof, stop, drop, roll, I'm out. Never been an issue. Now, I understand that it's one of those rarities. But I wish they would have sold that to us a bit more. Like, we're going to teach you how to do this, but on average, the amount of people in this classroom that will have to eventually use this is probably like 0.5%. But never did. It was the same thing with quicksand. Quicksand in shows. I don't know if it's still the same with kid shows these days, but with the amount of times quicksand was the thing that, you know, either trapped the hero for a particular amount of time or that the villain ended up, you know, being defeated by. I thought I'd have to deal with it at least one time. Nope. Quicksand and stopping, dropping, and rolling. I had way too much anxiety as a kid thinking those

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It's Dustin Lynch on the home of your country, 92.9 The Bull. I'm Pat Dubois. Hello and good morning. Only about 20 more minutes, roughly, here in studio, and then I'm going to head on down to Big Wink, Central Avenue, Saskatoon. I got a QR code here in front of me. I have tested it. It works great. It is still fun sometimes when we're out and about, chatting with a lot of you, and then it's like, how do I enter this draw? Where's the form? It's like, no, you have to do the form. Oh, I just got to scan this? Yeah, what do I have to fill out when I scan it? Nothing. Well, what number do I have to text? It's already pre-done. Because that's what it is. If you see us in public and we are giving away stuff and we have you scan a QR code, it pre-fills a text for you. Yeah. We took this one extra level.

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Another one. I should probably put DJ Khaled's Another One in there and see if it mixes. That's Brett Kissel on the Home of Your Country, 92.9 The Bull. He'll be hitting the Living Skies Music Festival stage next month, which is soon to be this month. Stoked to head out to Humboldt to see my boy. It's been a while. Grab your tickets at thebull.ca, and we're going to have plenty for you to enter to win over the next little while as well. I'm packed up and ready to go. Going to head on down to Big Wings. See you there at 11 o'clock.

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92.9 The Bull, your country station, live on location on another super hot day where we, let's actually take a look here and see if we've got our big orange bar up on the weather still. I think we do. Yeah, orange warning heat, but you know what we have inside here at Big Wings? Air conditioning. Probably not in the kitchen so much because they're working with a lot of wings and ribs in there, but out here, it's fantastic. Rip on by and see us. Any location in Saskatoon, but specifically today and for the remainder of the weekend, we're saying Central Avenue location, all right? And that's mostly because we got a QR code here. Win yourself some Big Wings gift cards on top of that. Potentially win your way in to see Josh Ross at the X this year. So we've got some passes for that. Come on down here at any point today, any point tomorrow, any point on Sunday when they're open. Pick up or eat in and scan the QR code to the front. You're in for all of those prizes. Perfect decision for tonight, especially as you're getting ready to watch the game. So we're open now right on Central Avenue. Rip on down and see us. Big Wings, Bites with the Bull Friday.

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4: I'm Kira Miller with your Saskatoon weather. Today, sunny, becoming a mix of sun and cloud, risk of a thunderstorm, wind southeast gusting 50, high 34. Tonight, partly cloudy, becoming cloudy near midnight with a few showers, risk of a thunderstorm overnight, wind continues, low 18. Saturday, a few showers ending in the morning, then a mix of sun and cloud, risk of a thunderstorm, high 29. And at night, cloudy with 60% chance of showers, low 18. Sunday, cloudy, same chance of showers, high of 26.
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92.9 The Bull live at Big Wings for this Friday afternoon. I guess, well, not the afternoon quite yet. Still Friday morning, but it will be the afternoon soon. Lunch is just around the corner if you want to get on out and beat the crowd. Feel free to come on and do that. We're located in the Central Avenue location here in Saskatoon today, and we'd love to see you down here. I'm still struggling with what I should get for flavors. I think we're going to have to just kind of do a mix. Buffalo's classic. I always love that one. Lemon pepper as well. But Jared was going nuts about this Prohibition pizza flavor, which is like pizza plus hot plus Italian. Now, does that mean like Italian seasoning? I got so many questions on this one. There's also a lot of sweet heat ones. There's a lot of different fruit ones like pineapple curry, raspberry pepper. I've heard great things about all of those. It's the best and worst thing about having a flavor list this big is that you want to try them all at the same time, but it's very difficult to do that without causing some sort of an issue. But I guess that just means you got to come by at different times. I always like to get a dry and a wet, but that's just my thing. So maybe we'll go buffalo and Italian, maybe hickory. I don't know. But you can come help me decide if you want. You can also win some tickets to see Josh Ross at the X and win a $50 gift card, which will buy you a bunch of wings. Bites with the Bull, live on location at Big Wings. You got all weekend long to rip on by here, but we'd love to see you now or maybe see you tonight before the big game. Remember when

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1: Good afternoon. Here's your news for Friday, May 29th. Saskatoon is one of 23 communities that saw their previous temperature records broken yesterday. Saskatoon reached 36.1 degrees yesterday, up from an old record of 33.9 degrees set in 1936. A full list of records broken is in our story online. The Saskatoon Police Service is investigating after a stabbing occurred early this morning. Shortly before 4, a 39-year-old man was reportedly stabbed following an outdoor altercation in the 200 block of Fairmont Drive. He was taken to hospital for treatment of non-life-threatening injuries. No suspects were located, and the investigation continues. Saskatoon fire crews were called to Central Avenue last night for the report of a house fire. At 10:13, crews arrived in the 1500 block to see flames and smoke coming from the house. Crews also said they had a difficult time entering the home due to the amount of stuff inside. However, they were able to determine that no one was home. The fire has since been completely extinguished, and an investigator is now on scene to determine cause, origin, and damage estimate. The police service says a fraud investigation has resulted in a stolen vehicle being located in Ghana, West Africa. On January 14, 2025, officers received a report of a stolen vehicle and fraud over $5,000 at a business in the 2300 block of Faithful Avenue. Members of the Economic Crime Section began investigating and learned that the vehicle was in British Columbia and moving elsewhere. Officers were later able to confirm the vehicle had been found in Ghana. Charges have been laid against a 21-year-old man, although there is no indication of where he's from. And educational support workers in 28 communities surrounding Saskatoon have ratified a new tentative agreement. QP 4254 represents nearly 500 educational support workers in 16 classifications within Prairie Spirit School Division. A few highlights of the agreement include a 3% annual wage increase over 3 years, increased bus driver allowance, and new professional development provisions. Over to sports, Montreal will be fighting for their playoff lives tonight as they visit Carolina in Game 5 of the NHL's Eastern Conference Final. The Canadiens enter the game down 3-1 in the best-of-seven series. Meanwhile, the Memorial Cup continues tonight as WHL champion Everett battles Quebec Maritimes League title holder Chicoutimi in the semifinal. The winner will take on Ontario League champion Kitchener in Sunday's final. Over to baseball, where the Saskatoon Berries will be part of the WCBL's Rural Roots Baseball Classic game tonight. The Berries take on Weyburn and Carnduff, Saskatchewan. Saskatoon whipped Weyburn 13-3 last night. Elsewhere, Toronto can even their record for the first time since April 4th with a win tonight in the second game of their four-game series in Baltimore. The Blue Jays improved to 26-27 with last night's 2-1 victory. Also, all CFL teams, except Saskatchewan, will be in action tonight, playing their second and final preseason games. Meantime, the Riders are closing out their training camp in Regina. And Canada Soccer and head coach Jesse Marsh will officially unveil the team's 26-man roster for the 2026 World Cup of Soccer tonight. Over to weather. Today, sunny, becoming a mix of sun and cloud this afternoon. Risk of a thunderstorm. Wind southeast gusting 50, high 34. Tonight, partly cloudy, becoming clear with a few showers. Risk of a thunderstorm. Wind southeast gusting 50, low 18. Saturday, a few showers ending in the morning, then a slight chance of showers in the afternoon. Risk of a thunderstorm. Wind becoming southeast at 20 and high 29. And Sunday, cloudy, 60% chance of rain, high 26. Right now, it's 27 degrees in Saskatoon. I'm Kira Miller, and that's your news.
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SNL Dean, how far does a goodbye go on your country station? 92.9 The Bull, good to have you along this afternoon. My name is Jackson. It has been a while since I've taken over one of these afternoon shows, whether that's Jared or Pat. Good to be back, and some great weather again today over the last couple of days. Typically, I'm not one for when it gets this hot out. Kind of that 25 is the perfect range for me, but I'd rather have this than snow, because that's what the alternative is. So I'm not complaining, and I know lots of people aren't. So with Bull on Demand starting up, let's hear all of those summertime songs, being outdoors, hot weather. Send them in on our text line powered by playnow.com, 306-938-2855. I will get us started with Alan Jackson. It's 5 o'clock somewhere.

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21: I'm Kira Miller with your Saskatoon weather. Today, sunny, becoming a mix of sun and cloud, risk of a thunderstorm, wind southeast gusting 50, high 34. Tonight, partly cloudy, becoming cloudy near midnight with a few showers, risk of a thunderstorm overnight, wind continues, low 18. Saturday, a few showers ending in the morning, then a mix of sun and cloud, risk of a thunderstorm, high 29. And at night, cloudy with 60% chance of showers, low 18. Sunday, cloudy, same chance of showers, high of 26.
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I want to hear all those summertime, outside, hot weather songs. 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Here's Keith Urban, Long Hot Summer on The Bull.

location at Big Wings here for Bites with the Bull Day, and it's officially lunchtime, so feel free to head on in. But remember, we have that QR code here set up for your prize winning, as well as a lot more for the entirety of the weekend. So we know that a lot of people can't get out of work right now, but if you can, swing on by. If you can't, maybe swing on by after work today. Get ready for a warm night in, maybe watching some hockey, and then maybe pop by tomorrow before or after the Barry's game, Sunday before or after the Barry's game. I'm just saying there's options, right? Monday morning, we're going to give away all of the prizes. And we have some more on our socials right now as well. I have already ordered wings and ribs for later. Y'all are putting in your guesses as to what we got. You might win a $50 gift card for that one. And your chances just improved too, because I just got a text from the better half at home who wants something as well. So now I got to get a third thing, which improves your chances too. Swing on by here. Central Avenue location. They have the amazing wings at all the locations, but the Central Avenue location is the one that has our prize giveaway. Rip on by and get some wings for the Montreal Canadiens.

He'll be here at the Saskatoon X. That's Josh Ross, Single Again on 92.9 The Bull. We'll talk more on his and Jade Eagleson's show later this afternoon. But it is Bull on Demand. Get your requests in. Although summertime, being outdoor, hot weather songs, 306-938-2855. Taylor doing just that with Watermelon Moonshine and Lainey Wilson.

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6: I'm Kira Miller with your Saskatoon weather. Today, sunny, becoming a mix of sun and cloud, risk of a thunderstorm, wind southeast gusting 50, high 34. Tonight, partly cloudy, becoming cloudy near midnight with a few showers, risk of a thunderstorm overnight, wind continues, low 18. Saturday, a few showers ending in the morning, then a mix of sun and cloud, risk of a thunderstorm, high 29. And at night, cloudy with 60% chance of showers, low 18. Sunday, cloudy, same chance of showers, high of 26.
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There's Cody Johnson in the fall on 92.9 The Bull, and that pretty much does it for my time here at Big Wings. It's Pat. I have been up since an ungodly hour this morning, filling in on the morning show all week long, so I think there's a wing slash dry rib slash pre-hockey game-induced nap calling my name this afternoon, but I'm going to leave things to Jackson back in the studio. Sorry, buddy, I can't bring any wings today. And folks, if you want to make sure to get on down here, all the draws will be wrapped up for our friends here at Big Wings Monday morning with Clayton on the morning show. So swing on by here at any point, scan the QR code. It's so flippin' easy. We literally write the text for you. And then you're in to win Big Wings gift cards as well as tickets to see Josh Ross at the X coming up in just a couple of months, where I imagine it will be even hotter. Have a good rest of your night. I'm going to say it again, but I'll add a few other things. Not only go Habs, but go Berries. Berries crushed it last night, 13-3 for their season opener. They got a full home opener weekend with two games at Cairns Field. Hope you get to go down and check them out. Hopefully the rain is thoughtful with how it decides to, because we need some rain. But, you know, hopefully it at least leaves the games as dry as humanly possible. And from what it looks like, the team is going to be coming out swinging, no pun intended. It's just like I need the Montreal Canadiens to do tonight. A little offense would be nice. That's it for us here at Big Wings. Take care, and I'll see you on Monday.

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was real. Neither one of us looking for three little words, unless those three words were do not disturb. Checkout was supposed to be noon, but we slept until three.

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8: That is right. We are all done with Bull On Demand, but we have packed up the show. 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
6: I'm Kira Miller with your Saskatoon weather. Today, sunny, becoming a mix of sun and cloud, risk of a thunderstorm, wind southeast gusting 50, high 34. Tonight, partly cloudy, becoming cloudy near midnight with a few showers, risk of a thunderstorm overnight, wind continues, low 18. Saturday, a few showers ending in the morning, then a mix of sun and cloud, risk of a thunderstorm, high 29. And at night, cloudy with 60% chance of showers, low 18. Sunday, cloudy, same chance of showers, high of 26.
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Rear View, 92.9 The Bull. Jackson here, set up at Saskatoon Westview Co-op, and another hot one, 31 degrees. Environment Canada says mostly cloudy, but I have a great view looking out the window. I'd call it more partly cloudy than anything. A little bit of another windy day, an east-southeast wind, 27 with gusts up to 43 kilometers an hour. Saskatoon and much of the province south of us and central still under a orange warning for heat. We're going to be turning to a mix of sun and cloud this afternoon with a risk of a thunderstorm up at a high of 34. Partly cloudy tonight, still the risk of a thunderstorm. Chance of some showers after midnight, low of 18. Few showers early tomorrow morning ending, then a mix of sun and cloud. Slight chance of showers, risk of a thunderstorm again throughout the day, and a high of 29. High of 26, cloudy, 60% chance of showers on Sunday, and the same on Monday, except the high is 22 for the first day of June.

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1: It's warm. 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They are the pros and they will help you out. 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It is set up right beside me. When you walk through the main entrance, go straight. You'll see the big butcher shop sign. You'll see where I'm set up, and the rest is on from there. $750 gift cards are going to be given out during the time I am here this afternoon. 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

92.9 The Bull, that's Chris Henderson. Crazy's coming out of the bottle. Earlier this afternoon and this morning, Pat was down at Big Wings as Bites with the Bull was back for episode 4 of our third season. You can stop by Big Wings all weekend long for a chance to win. You'll see our QR code set up there. Or you can head over to thebull.ca right now at a chance to win a $50 gift card to Big Wings. It is a difficult but easy question at the same time that you have to answer. 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We'll make that draw next week. 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
3: Like I said, it's another hot one in Saskatoon today, and it's going to remain like that all weekend long with the chance of some showers. But in the event that the showers don't happen, it is still going to be warm. 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
13: I'm Kira Miller with your Saskatoon weather. Today, sunny, becoming a mix of sun and cloud, risk of a thunderstorm, wind southeast gusting 50, high 34. Tonight, partly cloudy, becoming cloudy near midnight with a few showers, risk of a thunderstorm overnight, wind continues, low 18. Saturday, a few showers ending in the morning, then a mix of sun and cloud, risk of a thunderstorm, high 29. And at night, cloudy with 60% chance of showers, low 18. Sunday, cloudy, same chance of showers, high of 26.
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Always something happening in Saskatoon on the weekend. Sutherland Automotive Speedway starting up another season full of races last Saturday, but they got another event coming up tomorrow, Memorial Night. Find the full schedule over at thebull.ca. They have an event almost every Saturday. I say almost. They have a couple of rainout dates scheduled. In the event, they run into some situations like last year, having to postpone some dates because of the rain. Hopefully that is not the case, but they are there just in case. This racing season goes up until September 26th, so find out more information on the Sutherland Automotive Speedway over at thebull.ca, and all summer long, listen in for your chance to win some tickets.

Justin LaBrash, we haven't met yet on your country station, 92.9 The Bull. Jackson with you here. We are out at the Saskatoon Westview Co-op on 33rd Street. Stay tuned. I'll explain what's going on out here and why you should make the trip out here this afternoon. But as well, coming up, Ride It or Bucket, last chance to get in your vote on our Instagram page before our new song hits the airwaves shortly after 4 o'clock. A quick recap on the Barrys' season opener yesterday in Weyburn. They play again tonight in Weyburn. And guess what? They play Weyburn again on Saturday, Sunday, but that is for their home opener. They're going to do it twice, because if you miss one, you can make it the other one, or just have so much fun on Saturday, do it all over again on Sunday. Julie Summer with the Barrys back. We'll talk more on that coming up. Here's Riley Green.

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2: Live on location at the Saskatoon Westview Co-op on 33rd Street. 31 degrees right now. And yeah, there's some chance of rain and thunderstorms this weekend. But there's a chance that that may not happen. But we still have highs of getting up to be 34 today, 29 tomorrow, 26 on Sunday if the rain stays away. Great afternoon to spend it outdoors or at the lake, or if you're going camping, but you're gonna need something to throw on the grill. 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
9: 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Hungry for a playoff win? 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
22: I'm Kira Miller with your Saskatoon weather. Today, sunny, becoming a mix of sun and cloud, risk of a thunderstorm, wind southeast gusting 50, high 34. Tonight, partly cloudy, becoming cloudy near midnight with a few showers, risk of a thunderstorm overnight, wind continues, low 18. Saturday, a few showers ending in the morning, then a mix of sun and cloud, risk of a thunderstorm, high 29. And at night, cloudy with 60% chance of showers, low 18. Sunday, cloudy, same chance of showers, high of 26.
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John Party last night, lonely on 92.9 The Bull. There's still time to get in on our Ride It or Bucket vote from yesterday's song, Jenna LaDuc and Honey. If you head over to our Instagram page, 92.9 The Bull FM, you can get your vote, Ride It or Bucket. I'll have the results shortly after 4 o'clock and a new song for you to vote on going into the week.

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1: This is a busy place on a Friday afternoon. Everybody, last-minute supper plans or getting ready for the weekend, you name it, Saskatoon Westview Co-op on 33rd Street is the place to be today. 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Talking with the meat manager, Richard, earlier, one of the biggest items that they go through, hamburgers. 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They cannot keep it in stock long enough, and I've seen a couple of people walk by and throw a couple in their carts already. 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Saskatoon Westview Co-op is the place to be today. 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

That's Dallas Smith on your country station, 92.9 The Bull. Well, baseball season officially here in Saskatoon. The Berries began their season last night on the road in Weyburn, and 13 runs scored, 13-3, the final for the Berries over the Weyburn Beavers. They get to do it all over again here today against Weyburn once again, but they're going to play them two more times this weekend, but it'll be at home. The Berries' home opener is tomorrow, and they're doing it all over again on a Sunday, and we have lots to talk about, what to look forward to at Cairns Field this summer. Listen in for your chance to win tickets all summer long, and for updates on the Berries. We'll talk more on the home opener coming up. Here's Morgan Wallen.

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10: I'm Kira Miller with your Saskatoon weather. Today, sunny, becoming a mix of sun and cloud, risk of a thunderstorm, wind southeast gusting 50, high 34. Tonight, partly cloudy, becoming cloudy near midnight with a few showers, risk of a thunderstorm overnight, wind continues, low 18. Saturday, a few showers ending in the morning, then a mix of sun and cloud, risk of a thunderstorm, high 29. And at night, cloudy with 60% chance of showers, low 18. Sunday, cloudy, same chance of showers, high of 26.
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92.9 The Bull, that's the Washboard Union Country Thunder. This weekend, it is the Barry's home opener. Summer is here, baseball is back, and we're excited to cheer on the Saskatoon Barry's home opener Saturday, and then they're going to do it all over again on Sunday. Doors open at 3 tomorrow, opening pitch expected at 4 o'clock. Just a few tickets left, so you better jump on the train now and get them before they are gone. They got new concession items that they are very excited about. They even had a post on their social media page today showcasing the brand new Chicken Finger Cup. They also got a new Ice Cream Twister Sunday. Over 300 new seats have been installed behind home plate for the Barry best view in the ballpark. Like I said, home openers are so much fun. They're going to do it all over again on Sunday. The only difference is doors open at noon, opening pitch at 1 o'clock. And since it is a Sunday game, all games that are on a Sunday this season will feature post-game catch with the team. So get the tickets while they last. Cheer on the Barry's for their home opener and get ready for another exciting summer with the Saskatoon Barry's. Here's Justin Moore on The Bull.

Tucker Wedmore with Brunette on 92.9 The Bull. Jackson along with you this afternoon. Set up at the Saskatoon Westview Co-op and still 31 degrees. Mostly cloudy here in Saskatoon. Have yet to reach that high of 34, still under a orange warning. That is for heat. That's going to continue into the early part of the weekend. Showers expected on Sunday, Monday, a high of 29 tomorrow with a slight chance of showers and the risk of a thunderstorm. And then, like I said, rain, 60% chance of showers Sunday and Monday with highs of 26 and 22. I'll tell you why I'm at Saskatoon Westview Co-op coming up as well. Pat was down at Big Wings earlier today. You still have an opportunity to win a gift card to Big Wings. 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We'll go through a couple of them in just a little bit. Here's Tennille Arts, Don't Ruin Flowers on 92.9 The Bull.

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13: 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Several houses have caught fire. We show you the flames that engulf the homes and the fierce fight by crews.
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17: I'm Kira Miller with your Saskatoon weather. Today, sunny, becoming a mix of sun and cloud, risk of a thunderstorm, wind southeast gusting 50, high 34. Tonight, partly cloudy, becoming cloudy near midnight with a few showers, risk of a thunderstorm overnight, wind continues, low 18. Saturday, a few showers ending in the morning, then a mix of sun and cloud, risk of a thunderstorm, high 29. And at night, cloudy with 60% chance of showers, low 18. Sunday, cloudy, same chance of showers, high of 26. Back in
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Gavin Adcock and Wannabe on your country station, 92.9 The Bull. Well, we were at Big Wings, stop number 4 on Bikes with the Bull. 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
1: 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And then on top of that, some giveaways. You can scan our QR code, must be in store for a chance to win a $250 co-op gift card or a 90th anniversary Herschel duffel bag or a Broil King barbecue. 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

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Our Here Comes Summer online radio auction is live, and it will be until Monday, June 8th. So you have all this weekend, all next weekend to check out the most items, most value. It is our biggest auction ever, and a couple of items to highlight. Maybe you haven't got a chance to get outside and get the yard looking the way you want it to be. There's still time. It's early in the year. How about a $400 gift certificate from Weed Man here in Saskatoon? A couple of different chances to try and win a $400 gift certificate. And like I said, this just started. It's early, so these bids are sitting at $20. That will change, but you won't have a chance to win unless you put down a bid. So be sure to head over to thebull.ca. It's right on our main page. The Here Comes Summer online radio auction off and running. Here's Casey Musgraves, 92.9 The Bull.

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7: 32 degrees, it has warmed up a little bit, but my phone says it feels like 35 outside in Saskatoon right now. See, I wouldn't know because there is some much-needed air conditioning inside the Saskatoon Westview Co-op. Maybe use that as an excuse to escape the heat and then get some shopping done for supper tonight, for the weekend, or maybe you're looking at stocking up the freezers or the fridge for whatever event you have coming up this summer. You like hosting big barbecues, you have some friends and family over, or just a small gathering and you're barbecuing, going out to the lake, you're camping, you need something to throw onto the grill. Saskatoon Westview Co-op is the place to be. 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
11: I'm Kira Miller with your Saskatoon weather. Today, sunny, becoming a mix of sun and cloud, risk of a thunderstorm, wind southeast gusting 50, high 34. Tonight, partly cloudy, becoming cloudy near midnight with a few showers, risk of a thunderstorm overnight, wind continues, low 18. Saturday, a few showers ending in the morning, then a mix of sun and cloud, risk of a thunderstorm, high 29. And at night, cloudy with 60% chance of showers, low 18. Sunday, cloudy, same chance of showers, high of 26.
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Morgan Wallen, I'm the problem. 92.9 The Bull, 32 degrees right now in Saskatoon, still under a orange warning. That is for heat. It's going to warm up a little bit, but we have some rain in the forecast for the next 5 days, according to Environment Canada. Clear this evening, slight chance of showers with the risk of a thunderstorm overnight, low of 21. Mix of sun and clouds, slight chance of showers again tomorrow with that risk of a thunderstorm, high of 29. And then cloudy and a 60% chance of showers Sunday, Monday, Tuesday, with highs of 24, 21, and 17.

New country, it's Luke Combs, Sleepless in a Hotel Room on 92.9 The Bull. Jackson along with you this afternoon. One more hour at the Saskatoon Westview Co-op. I'll explain more and what's happening here today as well. Ride It or Bucket just around the corner. You can head over to our Instagram page right now to catch a little sneak peek of the new Taye LaBelle tune that we're going to be featuring here in just a couple of minutes as well. The results from our song yesterday, a quick peek into traffic and weather. And then it's Friday, 5 o'clock, it's the dust up, and then 6 o'clock, our top 6 at 6 countdown. Here's Taye Babe, that's gonna leave a memory.

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That's Dean Brody, a man without a woman, on 92.9 The Bull as we shift into Ride It or Bucket. The results from yesterday's song are in. It's been a while since we've had a song that's been voted a bucket, and that was the case with Jenna LaDuke and Honey. 56% of you vote to bucket. 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Our song today comes from Taya LaBelle, and it's called Didn't Get Far.

0: Taya LaBelle didn't get far. Your song in Ride It or Bucket today on 92.9 The Bull. 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Let us know Ride It or Bucket. And like I said, 24 hours, we'll keep an eye on the story. We'll keep the results until Monday. And when Jared is back in, he will reveal those results and give you a brand new song to vote on for a brand new week of Ride It or Bucket.
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0: We've been set up at the Saskatoon Westview Co-op all afternoon, and it has been a very exciting time here. Lots of people stopping by and scanning our QR code. They want that opportunity to try and win a Broil King barbecue or a $250 co-op gift card or a 90th anniversary Herschel duffel bag. 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They gave me some to sample. 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

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Stay safe if you're out driving, rush hour, nothing big to report on right now in traffic. Again, though, if you see anything, no access to the phone lines right now, but you can text in on our playnow.com text line, 306-938-2855, with anything you see in traffic. Only area of concern right now, as it always is during this time of the day, Circle Drive, right around the intersection of the Travel Lodge and the Co-op, all the way towards Miller Avenue. Otherwise, looking good right now. As for weather, still under a orange warning. That is for heat that is going to remain in effect for at least all of tomorrow.

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Have your beer. It's Mackenzie Porter, 92.9 The Bull. That is the message I will pass along, especially on a Friday. Everyone getting off work, sitting on the back deck. That sounds like a plan. Another peak in traffic. Nothing happening right now. Again, if you see anything in traffic, be sure to get your tips in over on our playnow.com text line, 306-938-2855, as we begin to pack up here from the Saskatoon Westview Co-op and head back to studio to wrap it up. Friday dust up at 5 o'clock, followed by the top six at 6. Here's Morgan Wallen on The Bull.

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2: 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You know what time it is. 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

0: halfway through the dust up here on 92.9 The Bull. Happy hot Friday. A quick commercial break. Part two of the dust up coming up.
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0: That is going to wrap up our Friday dust up here on 92.9 The Bull. Happy Hot Friday indeed, but don't go too far. It's our top six at six countdown coming up.
1: What's going on?
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0: 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We had it back at this number six spot on Wednesday. 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